did you ever realize that your mistake had a price? Oh, you threw it all away, 'cause you're the devil in disguise. Now would you ever realize

when the sun goes down and the night moves on, the time is right to enjoy yourself.

that mama, she got it sticking in the cameraman. And we could have some. And he's up there. What's that? Hawaii